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0: Let me tell you the story of that guy. First you loved

sometimes I catch myself thinking maybe there's no such thing as this life or the next. Maybe it's just all one long breath. And every inhale is like a new beginning. And it feels like we're at the beginning. But it feels like we've been here before.